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Devin Cole, Serial Kisser on Virgin Radio. Last week, Ariana Grande sharing a smooch of her own with boyfriend Ricky Alvarez at the Eternal Sunshine Tour. It's Hate That I Made You Love Me.

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So if your iPhone starts acting a little bit weird, maybe it's because they're about to launch the next one tomorrow. In fact, maybe a couple of new iPhones. Looking like the 18 Pro and the new folding one, rumored to be called the Ultra. Let's see. It's Virgin Radio.

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Hey, on Virgin Radio from the brand new album Prima, dropped on Friday last week. Can you imagine what would happen if Adela and Zara Larsson linked up? It's Midnight Sun on The Night Show.

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Sorry for reminding you. Hope you've had an awesome Labor Day weekend. Chapel Roan with Good Luck Babe on The Night Show.

0: Last week, we got a closer look at Ariana Grande in the upcoming Fokker-in-law movie.
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It is Zav. His song Downtown is on in 5 minutes. Here's Alex Samson.

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Love with Downtown on Virgin Radio. 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Don't let his dad hear that in a hardware store. 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

Hope you've had a wonderful long weekend. Thanks for spending what's left of it on The Night Show with me, Miles, back on Virgin Radio tomorrow night from 7 p.m. New Ariana Grande next after this.

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lives in Texas, Ella Langley. She's on Virgin Radio. My name's Todd the Bar. Really hope you had a great Labor Day today. And even if you were working, you got paid time and a half, so I'm sure you had a great day as well. The Weeknd and Daft Punk, this is Starboy.

Congratulations to Travis Kelce. He just bought another home this week. By the way, between the two of them, Taylor Swift and Travis Kelce, they own 11 homes. I bet if you asked them to name where they all are, they probably couldn't tell you. Here's I Knew It, I Knew You.

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Have you heard the new Miley Cyrus song yet? Or, excuse me, the new Miley song yet? There was an email sent out from the boss this week. You can't call her Miley Cyrus anymore. She just goes by Miley. The new Miley song, Bass Persuades, coming up after Zara Larsson. Midnight Sun's on Virgin Radio.

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What a great song. Naomi Sharon, Was It Ever Love? 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Don't you want to hear it more? 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

So last weekend was Daisy Chain Fields, Olivia Rodrigo's big festival, where she had Sarah McLachlan and Alanis Morissette join her on stage. Actually, in a new interview, Olivia Rodrigo opened up about the advice that Sarah McLachlan gave her. 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

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But coming up in a few minutes, going to play some old music. Actually, music's so old, I remember buying this as a CD single at HMV. SOS Rihanna is coming up right after American Girls, Harry Styles.

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That's Gracie Abrams on Virgin Radio, who's probably drunk right now. Yeah, it was her birthday yesterday. She's probably up partying still. Mark Ronson now, Uptown Funk. Actually, it was Mark Ronson's birthday on Friday. And he's in his 50s, so he's probably still hungover from Friday. Hope you're having a great night.

0: 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I've been gone for a month, making up for the time.
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So just found out who's going to be on the new season of Dancing with the Stars. And it actually sounds like a good season because I've heard of some of these people. Jenna Dewan from Step Up, she's going to be on it. Julia Stiles, the actress from 10 Things I Hate About You. Also Taylor Hansen, remember Mbop, the Hansen Brothers? And Guillermo from Jimmy Kimmel Live. Here's Lob on Virgin Radio, who hasn't released a single in years, so he's probably going to be on it next season. I like me better.

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In a couple of minutes on Virgin Radio, going to play Talk in his new song, Time Machine. Talk, he has made it very, very, very clear that he wants to represent Canada at Eurovision. So treat this like a little bit of an audition. If you like his song, maybe consider supporting him. Because you'll be able to vote soon for who you want to represent Canada. As I said, he's coming up after Zara Larsson, Midnight Sun.

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When you go to the cash register, oh, you're going to be blown away. 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I was at a school supply store the other day. 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

That's Cat's Eye Animal. Actually, this week, Kelly Rowland from Destiny's Child gave Cat's Eye and other groups some advice. She says rest is very important, self-care, and also supporting one another as a group is the key to success. She also said that if you have somebody named Beyonce in your group, don't let them go solo. Here's Ariana Grande.

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I know.

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1: 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Goalies wouldn't wear masks. The Leafs would win the cup.
0: Oh!
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0: 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Prime Minister, that is offensive. That is beneath your office, sir. And here's fellow Leaf fan Justin Bieber. 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

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That is not a joke. After Harry Styles, going to play Sean Kingston, Beautiful Girls.

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Congratulations to Travis Kelce. He just bought a new home in Ohio. You know what's amazing? Taylor Swift and Travis Kelce together own 11 homes. Do you think they could tell you where they all are? Probably not. There's blank space.

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So hearing rumors about who's going to be headlining Coachella in April, and I'm sure every artist wants to do it because Justin Bieber this year got $10 million. Well, rumor has it, Dua Lipa is going to be headlining one of the nights. And she's on Virgin Radio with Break My Heart. Hope you're having a good one.

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7: What's up? 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

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It's Tyler Bark. I'm always going to tell you to keep on listening. Because quite frankly, the more you listen, the better I do. But you should really, really keep on listening. Because coming up in a few minutes, going to play the iHeartRadio Future Star. The iHeartRadio Future Star is an up-and-coming Canadian artist. His name is Zav. His song Downtown's really good. And you'd be supporting him if you keep on listening.

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happy belated birthday to Gracie Abrams. It was her birthday yesterday. I bet she's still up partying. I bet she's a little bit tipsy-wipsy. Think about it. She's a musician. She's got nothing to do on a Tuesday, especially in the morning. There's Justin Bieber, Speed Demon.

So they've announced who's going to be on Dancing with the Stars this season. Jenna Dewan is definitely going to win, though. You know, from the Step Up movie, she's a dancer. Julia Stiles has a good chance, though, because she was in Save the Last Dance. Guillermo from Jimmy Kimmel Live, he's going to be on it as well. One of the Hanson brothers, he's going to be on it, too. And here's Olivia Rodrigo, who will never be on Dancing with the Stars.

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Harry Styles, he's let us down here in Canada over these last couple of years. He hasn't been here forever. But that might change. There are multiple reports saying that he's going to go on a big North American tour after his Madison Square Garden residency. Granted, these reports are written by unnamed sources, but we can hope.

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New Miley. That's a cool song, eh? Bass Persuades is on Virgin Radio. My name's Tyler Barr. Thank you so much for listening, but I'm getting out of here. You have a great day. Oh, and here's another Disney kid, Selena Gomez. 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
1: And it isn't just like some regular morning. It's quite the special morning today for a lot of people.
2: Back to school. Back to school. To prove to Dad that I'm not a fool. I got my lunch packed up. My boots tied tight. I hope I don't get in a fight. Oh, back to school.
1: I know that my kids are going to be singing that, especially my son, like basically all morning. It is back to school. Maybe not for everybody because, you know, we got the kindergartners that have what I guess like the staggered start. But either way, for a lot of people right across the board, first day of school back. So congratulations. And I say that kind of hesitantly because I know there's a good portion of people who wish summer could be a little bit longer. A good portion that are very excited to get back to school and then everything in between. But it is going to be a decent day. Starting off with a little bit of fog this morning that should clear up soon. A high of 27 that'll feel like 31. And it looks like it's going to be a fairly sunshiny kind of day. But currently we're at 15 or 59. But either way, I hope, regardless of how you feel about back to school, both students and teachers, I hope it's a smooth one for you. That's all anyone can really hope for, right? Here's Drake and 93.9 Virgin Radio.

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3: That's Taylor Swift's song There. I Knew It, I Knew You has quite a significance these days. So Taylor, number one on country radio for the first time in 13 years, all thanks to that song. It's also her 13th song to reach number one in country radio. So, of course, like I said, double meaning, super important. Also, the number 13, which also happens to be her favorite number. So, I'd say after this weekend, things are looking good. Not like they ever weren't for her, but being able to reach those heights, I think, again, in the country charts. But not only that, in addition, that number also helping out big time, right? Here's Charlie XCX and 93.9 Virgin Radio.

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1: While Lexi's away, I will take over for your what's up so far. And great news, Natalie Portman is now a mom of three. Now, Portman, at 45, welcomed her third baby, her first with partner Tanguy DeSable, in Paris just last month. Now, the Oscar winner announced back in April that she was pregnant with her third child, saying she felt very grateful and that it was such a privilege and a miracle to be expecting a baby with DeSable, a French musical producer. In more baby news, Ciara announced Sunday that she's expecting another baby with her husband, Russell Wilson. In a post on Instagram, Ciara shared videos and photos showing her pregnant belly hanging five white garments on a clothesline. Four of the garments are shorts that feature the names of the kids of their blended family, sons Future and Wynn, and daughters Sienna and Amora. The fifth piece of the clothing, a baby onesie, was blank. One more to love was what the post was captioned with. And the Kelly Clarkson Show has come to an end after seven seasons. Kelly Clarkson announced in February that she has decided to end the Kelly Clarkson Show to spend more time with her children. And yesterday was the last show. Showrunner and executive producer Alex Duda said that the team wanted the last episode to center on the fans who had supported the program since its launch back in September of 2019. Now, the episode was structured as a Kelly by Request show, with fans and people connected to the program's charitable work choosing songs from Clarkson's catalog. And a pro-Israel organization is calling for the removal of Macklemore from Ed Sheeran's Loop tour after the rapper's onstage Free Palestine public plea. On Friday, while opening for the Shape of You singer at New Jersey's MetLife Stadium, Macklemore performed his protest song Heinz Hall. He also told the audience, quotes, "A big part of the reason why I wanted to do this tour in the first place is so I could stand up in stadiums like this and say two words that are very clear and dear to my heart. Free Palestine. I want those words to be loud and clear so that people all the way in Gaza to the occupied West Bank know that we have not forgotten about them." In response, the Israeli American Council launched a petition calling for Macklemore's removal for the remaining tour dates. In that petition, they said, quote, "This was an Ed Sheeran concert, not a political rally, not a protest, and not an activist event." The petition read, "The issue is not whether Macklemore has the right to hold political views. The question is where the line should be drawn when an opening act uses a global concert platform to advance a one-sided political agenda. This becomes an even more troubling when the message relies on selective imagery, biased messaging, and disputed claims presented to a massive audience as fact, without context or complexity." The Israeli American Council is also calling on tour leadership to clarify whether Macklemore's political speech, visual content, and performance of Heinz Hall were approved in advance, and to establish clear boundaries for the use of the tour stage to promote political messaging. And that's what's up so far on 93.9 Virgin Radio.

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the couple people that have done the numbers have stated it now costs like over $150 a month to have all 8 major streaming services without ads or bundle commitments. 4 years ago, that number was $90. So obviously, you're going to have to pump in a lot of money if you want to have everything all in one shot. But there is an answer to this. So what they're saying is, to combat this or help yourself out, you should stream cycle. Now, this is where you subscribe to one service at a time and then alternate. Like, you know, you would subscribe to like Apple TV until you've caught up on all the stuff you want to watch, then drop it and pick up Prime and kind of rotate that way. Then once you're caught up there, then you'd switch to Netflix, then go to Crave and so on and so forth. So apparently this is something that Gen Z is doing. And now they're basically telling everybody else to hop on board and give this a try. Is this something that you would do? And I think you would always need to be strategic with it, because there might be certain things when they come out that you want to see as it's coming out, not watch it 3 months later. So is that something that's doable, I guess, is the question. I don't know. If anybody decides to stream cycle, hit me up. I'd love to hear your thoughts and opinions and experiences and everything in between. 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
1: Well, Costco has confirmed the opening date for its new East Windsor location. Now, the company says that the warehouse at Tecumseh Road East and Catherine Street going to be open November 20th of this year, according to info that was posted on both Costco's social media and its new location webpage. Now, the announcement provides the first official opening date from the retailer after local officials were told earlier this summer that the store was expected to open at some point in November. Now, the new warehouse will be larger than the existing Walker Road location and is expected to include a tire center, seasonal garden center, pharmacy, optical lab, bakery, food court, and hearing aid center. The gas bar is also expected to be larger than the current South Windsor location with additional fuel pumps. And Costco is also continuing to hire ahead of the opening. A job fair is scheduled for September 23rd at the Serbian Center, where more than 200 positions are available. And that's your FYI on 93.9 Virgin Radio. 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

Windsor's number one hit music station, 93.9 Virgin Radio. And it's Mornings with Kim and Lexi. Lexi off for today. Coming up next hour is our What Would You Do? And if you contribute and give us a piece of advice, you could score tickets to the Windsor Spitfires home opener that'll be happening Saturday, September 19th against the London Knights.

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Windsor's number one hit music station, 93.9 Virgin Radio. And it's Mornings with Kim and Lexi. Lexi, away for today. We are looking at a pretty decent day for back to school. High of 27. That's going to feel like 31 with that humidity in there. And on top of that, we are currently sitting at 15 or 59. What would you do today? Should I reach out to my teacher 18 years later? I had a favorite teacher in school when I was 10. I was weirdly close to her. She had a dramatic impact on me. I loved her. Coming from a bad, loveless household, I don't think she realized how she was healing me. Those random pats on the back meant a lot more than she'd ever know. I had her as my teacher for 1 year, and then she decided to leave the city. I was so mad I didn't go to say goodbye on her last day. Sorry, I was a kid. I haven't talked to her since, though I have added her on Facebook. Now, I want to reach out, send some flowers, thank her, tell her how she had an impact on me, and even though I don't remember much, I remember how I felt. I'm not sure she remembers me. I think she was good to all kids, maybe not just me. She was the most loved teacher around, so she probably doesn't remember me. I also don't look like what I looked like when I was 10. I had a dream where I reached out to her and got her gifts, but her reaction was so damn off and she barely cared or remembered me. Since then, I'm reconsidering. Should I reach out or no? Should I write a long-ass heartfelt letter? Or will that be weird? Should I send her a good gift and flowers? What would you do? So the couple of different ways that you can fill us in for what you would do, you can definitely text us at 999999. You can call at 519-792-6040. 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Just clicking on that little microphone will instantly start recording and then you hit send. It's that easy. What I have up for grabs for you today, just for sharing your opinion on what would you do, is a pair of tickets to the Windsor Spitfires home opener that'll be happening on Saturday, September 19th. Well, they'll be facing off against the London Knights. So if you want to get your hands on those home opener tickets, and you care to share some advice from one kiddo. Maybe there's teachers out there who have been in this position or could maybe give a little bit of advice. I think maybe advice from a teacher would be ideal, or maybe somebody's been in this situation. You can certainly do so and end up scoring big all at once. So it's our what would you do today? Should I reach out to my teacher 18 years later? Again, 519-792-6040. 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
1: And we are in the middle of our What Would You Do segment. This one got a bit of a theme with it all being back to school and all. What would you do? Should I reach out to my teacher after 18 years? 18 years later. So the writer being 10 years old when they had this teacher, now I would assume 28 years, thinking about reaching out to their teacher just to let them know the positive impact that they had, but is unsure if teacher's going to remember, if they're even going to care, and just looking for some opinions. You can actually hit us up on our socials if you want the full story, both Facebook and Instagram. But ways to give your advice to score those tickets to the Windsor Spitfires home opener on September 19th against the Knights. Call me, 519-792-6040. You can also text at 999-999 or use that talkback feature on the iHeartRadio app. So getting to our messages, Lisa said, yes, write to her and tell her the impact that she had on you. You're just afraid of rejection, as we all are, but you more so because of your childhood. Send a picture of you at 10. I know lots of teachers who love to hear from past students. Lisa, that's a perfectly amazing idea. Because like the writer did say, I'm afraid she's not going to remember me. Well, send a picture of you when you're 10. Maybe that'll help, right? I don't know. I would have to agree there. So very cool. But another text coming in from Larissa saying, I mean, I feel like I have personally kind of a similar experience. And it's always nice to know how people are, if they're in how they feel in return. And she also mentions, you know, the teacher accepted you on Facebook, so there's a good chance she probably does remember you. You could always reach out and just be like, hey, this is me. I don't know if you remember me, but just wanted to let you know that this is how I feel, etc. I don't necessarily think that you need to provide gifts, especially since it's been so long, but you could always ask if they wanted to ever catch up. And if they're in the neighborhood again, grab some coffee or something so you can just touch base. So that's also a very good idea, an option, piece of advice. Thank you, Larissa. Again, you can text at 999-999 or call 519-792-6040 for our What Would You Do Today? Should I reach out to my teacher 18 years later?

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1: And happy back to school day for so many of you out there getting ready. I mean, we are in the prime of morning right now. You're either just getting up and rubbing your eyes, or you're just heading out the door, depending on, I guess, what school you go to. But either way, hopefully everybody has an amazing first day back, both students and teachers. Hopefully smooth for everybody. Absolutely love seeing everyone's posts thus far for the first day back. I know everybody's either one way or the other about it, but I love seeing everybody's posts. The kids. And even when some teachers get in on it, too, I think it's cute. Perfect day for back to school weather-wise. We are expected just like some light fog that we saw earlier this morning. But other than that, going to be mainly sunny with a high of 27 and feeling like 31. So it'll be warm. Definitely not going to be pulling out those brand new back to school pants. You can still stick to the shorts for today. 15 or 59 right now. So, again, hopefully everybody enjoying their morning, their early morning that otherwise wasn't early. Just remember, summer isn't officially over yet. And in fact, we're going to be talking about that momentarily, just in regards to your songs of the summer. Don't forget, we don't get into fall territory until like midway through September. It's close, but it's technically still summer, and I'm going to hold on to it with all that I have. Here's Zara Larsson. It's Midnights on 93.9 Virgin Radio.

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1: And good morning. And happy back to school for both parents, teachers, students, everybody in between. We're expected to see a beautiful sunshiny day for today with a high of 27, feeling like 31, and currently 15 or 59. Yeah. Interesting collection of things that I have found. So somebody put together a list of the most commonly forgotten items left behind in hotel rooms. The reason why this kind of came to mind is, you know, we just finished summer vacation. I know for my family, we went to Cincinnati, stayed in a hotel, and all the time I do about 3 lookovers in a hotel just to make sure that we haven't forgotten anything. But this list might actually help you out because it is a list of the most forgotten items. So perhaps put together a list of those items and make sure that you double check that you still have these things in your bag. So the number one thing, phone chargers, because they're often plugged in behind nightstands or desks, and it's just not something that you generally think to grab. Definitely notice it when it's gone, though. Clothes and swimsuits. So a lot of times that people will forget them because they leave them in drawers. Bathing suit could be left hanging to dry in the bathroom. I know I've done it. Toiletries is another big one, with toothbrushes and skincare products that are always left behind. Jewelry, wallets, cash, and passports. Now, occasionally people leave these behind because they're in a safe. But forgetting your ID, gonna make it a little difficult to travel. And the last one on the list may not be one that you need to add to the list, though, for yourself. Dentures. Apparently, they're sometimes left behind on bathroom counters. Disgusting. But, I mean, if you're traveling with somebody who has one, definitely add that to the list because, again, probably something that you do not want to go without. Know what I'm saying? Just a couple of things to remember. Here's Ariana Grande, 93.9.

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1: Well, Costco has confirmed the opening date for its new East Windsor location. The company says the warehouse at Tecumseh Road East and Catherine Streets will be open November 20th, according to info posted on both Costco's social media and the new location's webpage. Now, the announcement provides the first official opening date from the retailer after local officials were told earlier this summer that the store was expected to open sometime in November. Now, the new warehouse will be larger than the existing Walker Road location and is expected to include a tire center, seasonal garden center, pharmacy, optical lab, bakery, food court, and hearing aid center. The gas bar is also expected to be larger than the current South Windsor location with additional fuel pumps. Costco continues to hire ahead of the opening. In fact, a job fair is scheduled for September 23rd at the Serbian Center with more than 200 positions available. And that's your FYI on 93.9 Virgin Radio.

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And Taylor Swift's Cruel Summer was definitely the song of a summer, but what's the song of your summer this year? We'll talk about that next hour. Here's Olivia Rodrigo with Drop Dead at 93.9 Virgin Radio.

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1: And just Kim for today, but weather is going to be perfect for back to school. We're looking at sunshine and a high 27, feeling like 31. Guys, that's like shorts weather. And, you know, flip-flops, if you're allowed to wear those at school. I don't even know. I feel like they've come up with some really stupid rules. But either way, it's going to be warm. And currently, outside, we are at 16 or 62. So, just earlier, was discussing songs of the summer. Taylor Swift's Cruel Summer came on. It kind of reminded me of that. And just having conversations with people saying, you know, hey, summer's almost over, guys. Can we officially say it? What was the 2026 song of the summer? Well, Spotify did come out with five songs that were chosen by their team based on streaming data, cultural impact, and I guess their own expertise on top of that. But they have placed them in alphabetical order by artist. I think insinuating that it's not a, like, you know, top one, top two, top three sort of deal. But the songs that made the list: Hate That I Made You Love Me by Ariana Grande, Choosin' Texas, Ella Langley, and number three, Rein Me In, Sam Fender and Olivia Dean. Shakira also made the list, and Young Miami too. But it also kind of made me think, like, I don't know, do those songs hit for you? Is that it? Like, what is your song of the summer? Just kind of throwing it out there. Like, were those it for you? Or is there another song you're like, absolutely not, this is the song of the summer? Or maybe the song that was important to you this summer. It doesn't need to be one that you think should be at the top of the list. Maybe it's the top of your own list, so to speak. You can text me at 999-999 or 519-792-6040.

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0: Mornings with Kim and Lexi.
1: And a gorgeous morning at that. Sun is out and it's going to remain out. It's only going to get warmer from here on out. A high of 27, feeling like 31, and currently 16 or 62. And good morning, it's Kim. Lexi is away. But it looks like Gen Z is coming for the millennials. So all the millennials out there, you probably are already feeling this a little bit. We're kind of being dubbed the new boomers. But a couple of things that apparently getting on Gen Z's nerves. 90s nostalgia. Millennials love telling everybody how great their childhood was. I mean, we see it all the time on socials. I'm going to be honest. Yeah, I know. It's like a daily thing. It was great. And you know, one day you're going to be just as annoying doing the exact same thing. Another thing that apparently is getting on their nerves is the Harry Potter references and obsession, just I guess with Harry Potter in general. That kind of goes hand in hand with the Disney adults. They just want us to give it a rest. Hipster culture. Taking pictures of your food. The hustle culture. Last but certainly not least, the phrase, we did a thing. I can't tell you the last time I've said that. But I tell you one thing. The next time I feel the urge to, I'm definitely going to stop myself. That's for sure. Here's Sabrina Carpenter with Feather on 93.9 Virgin Radio.

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1: Lexi is away, so you're stuck with me for your What's Up So Far. Natalie Portman, now a mom of three. So Portman at 45 welcomed her third baby, her first with partner Tungi Tabba, a French music producer, if in case you don't know. But this is all in Paris last month. The Oscar winner announced in April that she was pregnant with her third child, saying she felt very grateful and that it was such a privilege and a miracle to be expecting a baby. I think at this age, she's super thrilled. But in other baby news, Ciara announced Sunday that she's expecting another baby with her husband, Russell Wilson. So she took to Instagram and Ciara posted videos and photos showing her pregnant belly hanging five white garments on a clothesline. Four of the garments are shorts that feature the names of the kids in their blended family. So their sons, Future and Wynn, and daughters, Sienna and Amora. The fifth piece of clothing, a baby onesie, was blank. And she captioned the post, "One more person to love." The Kelly Clarkson Show has come to an end after seven seasons. Kelly Clarkson announced in February that she decided to end the Kelly Clarkson Show to spend more time with her children, and yesterday was the last show. Showrunner and executive producer Alex Duda said the team wanted the last episode to center on the fans who had supported the program since its launch in September of 2019. Now, the episode was structured as a Kelly by request show, with fans and people connected to the program's charitable work choosing songs from Clarkson's catalog. And that's What's Up So Far on 93.9 Virgin Radio.
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everyone. So hopefully everybody's dressed for that kind of weather. We're at 16 or 62. And just a reminder, what you have an opportunity at next hour is to score a $100 Lotto Max voucher with Encore. So dream to the max, dream to the more. And that'll be coming up with our What Would You Do segment. You could win that OLG Lotto Max voucher. Hopefully everybody is surviving this morning. Nobody slept in. It'd be absolutely awful to sleep in on your first day of school. Not to get off on the right foot, if you know what I'm saying. But wishing everybody the smoothest transition today for back to school. Here's Justin Bieber, 93.9 Virgin Radio.

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1: Well, it's now confirmed. Costco's got an exact opening date for their new location. So the company says that the warehouse that'll be located in East Windsor at Tecumseh Road East and Catherine Street will be open November 20th, according to all the info that's been posted on Costco's social media, as well as their new locations website. Now, this announcement provides the first official opening date from the retailer after local officials were told earlier this summer that the store was expected to open sometime in November. Now, the new warehouse is going to be a lot larger than the existing one that's located on Walker Road and is expected to include a tire center, seasonal garden center, pharmacy, optical lab, a bakery, food court, and hearing aid center. Now, the gas bar is also expected to be bigger, with the current bigger than the current South Windsor location, with additional fuel pumps. Costco is also continuing to hire ahead of the opening. They actually have a job fair that's scheduled for September 23rd at the Serbian Center, where more than 200 positions are available. And that's your FYI on 93.9 Virgin Radio.
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1: Windsor's number one hit music station, 93.9 Virgin Radio. And it's Mornings with Kim and Lexi. Just Kim for today. And so we're looking at a perfectly amazing day weather-wise for your back to school. A high of 27, feeling like 31. And currently we're at 20 or 69. Just also wanted to make notes. Nicole had texted in saying that there was some backup on Dougal earlier this morning by the EC Row entrance. So a set of lights were out. Hopefully that's been clear, but just wanting to put that out there. If you are on the road heading in that direction, there was some backups there. So try to avoid the area if you need to get somewhere in a timely fashion. What would you do time? And the question, of course, is, should I reach out to my teacher 18 years later? I had a favorite teacher in school when I was 10. I was weirdly close to her. She had a dramatic impact on me and I loved her. Coming from a bad, loveless household, I don't think she realized how she was healing me. Those random pats on the back meant a lot more than she'd ever know. I had her as my teacher for 1 year and then she decided to leave the city. I was so mad I didn't go to say goodbye on her last day. Sorry, I was a kid. I haven't talked to her since, though I do have her added on Facebook. Now I want to reach out, send some flowers, thank her, tell her how she had an impact on me. And even though I don't remember much, I do remember how I felt. I'm not sure she remembers me. I think she was good to all the kids, maybe not just me. She was the most loved teacher around, so she probably doesn't remember me. I also don't look like what I did when I was 10. I had a dream where I reached out to her and got her gifts, but her reaction was so off and she barely cared or remembered me. Since then, I am reconsidering. Should I reach out or no? Should I write a long, heartfelt letter or will that be weird? Should I send a good gift with some flowers? What would you do? So a couple things to note. If you do give us some advice for today for what would you do, you could score home opener tickets to the Windsor Spitfires game. That home opener happening Saturday, September 19th against the London Knights. So if you've been jonesing to go to that, maybe something fun to take the friends or family to, you just got to give us some advice. So you can text us at 999. You can also call at 519-792-6040 or do the talkback feature on our iHeartRadio app. All you got to do is click on that microphone and go from there. Simple, easy peasy, lemon squeezy. It's What Would You Do? On 93.9 Virgin Radio.
2: It's Mr. 305 checking in for the remix. You know they had that 75 Street Brazil. Well, this year's going to be called Gaiocho. Que hola, gata, que hola, omega. And this is how we going to do it. Dale!

0: ponte a jugar. ¡Go! One, two, three, four. 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
2: And it's all about our what would you do right now. And appropriately themed, should I reach out to my teacher 18 years later? So 18 years ago, 10 years old, had this amazing teacher that had such a big impact, has a teacher on Facebook, but is considering reaching out and letting that teacher know the impact that she had on her. Is that stupid? Do you think the teacher's going to remember her? These are all kind of thoughts and worries that are going in her head. She even considered, you know, sending her flowers or a nice gift to just, you know, let her know. So we want to know what your opinion is. Do you think she should reach out? 519-792-6040, or you could text 999-999. Couple of messages here. Quite a few, in fact. You guys are all up and at 'em. Tia wrote, unpopular opinion. I did this once, and it turned out really badly. I'm fully okay with it and have no regrets. But if you wouldn't be okay with your childhood idol being painfully human somehow, consider whether or not that would ruin something special for you. So it's interesting to get a completely different perspective on this. Jamie had stated, this is so lovely to hear. As a teacher or as a school bus driver and educator myself, I love hearing from past students. Michelle also said, yes, reach out to her. We love hearing from former students. I'll say overall, I think the vast majority of people are saying, please do reach out. Because it just means a lot to people when you say nice things. We have, hi, I'm Brandon. I personally think you tell her what school you met her at by writing a letter saying that you're sorry that you never got to say sorry. You never got to say bye. Because, I mean, she did say in the letter that she didn't get to say goodbye when the teacher left. So she remembers and, you know, sends some flowers. Brandon, great idea. But again, if you have any advice that you want to get, maybe something a little bit different, we'd love to hear from you. You can text at 999-999 or call 519-792-6040. Also, that talkback feature on the iHeartRadio app could score you two tickets to go see the Spitfires home opener against the London Knights.

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2: I want to say thank you to everybody who weighed in for our What Would You Do segment. So many people, and I love that so many teachers and even, you know, past students giving their experiences with all of this. So appreciate you guys as always. And it is back to school today, so I want to say congratulations to everybody that got through it officially now that it's 9:30. And all the parents that may be having a little bit of emotional time, everything is okay. This is just another transition to get through. And thankfully, a beautiful day at that. So we're expected to see a high of 27, Humidex at 31, and it's 20 or 69. Now, did you guys, I'm sure I don't even need to tell you about this, but streaming services increasing their prices, they have increased them. So they're saying that there's a new way to go about all this. So they say that streaming prices have actually jumped more than 3 times the rate of inflation, which is insane. Just to give you an idea, they said, you know, it now costs over $150 a month to have all the major streaming services without ads or bundle commitments. That is 8 right across the board. 4 years ago, that cost you $90. So now they're saying you should try streaming cycling. So this is where you subscribe to one service at a time and then just alternate. Now, here's the thing. You're really going to have to pick different streaming services based on what's out and when you want it. Like, who's got the best, you know, scary movies, Halloween-themed movies around this time of the year? That's who you're going to want. But are you going to want to switch come Christmas time is the question. Who has the best Christmas movies? See where I'm going with this? And then also, who's going to be releasing your favorite series on top of that? I don't know, it could get interesting, but try it. And if you do, let me know how streaming cycling goes for you.

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13: New truck,

and I most recently. We kind of jam-packed everything into 2 weeks. But one of the things is we did a trip. We went to Cincinnati, got a hotel, went to go see a Reds game. It was great. But when leaving the hotel, I probably had to go back into the room about 3 times just for my own sanity to make sure that I didn't leave anything behind. Because this is always a fear of mine. I can be absent-minded, so I'm just like, I'm going to forget something. Well, I guess I'm not the only one. According to hotel staff, they actually have a list of items that people commonly forget when checking out. So I guess it's nice to know that I'm not the only one. But some of the items on this list: jewelry, wallets, cash, and passports. These are all items that people would deem obviously valuable. And oftentimes people leave them in the safe and then just forget they're there. Forgetting your ID, obviously going to be hard, you know, when traveling. So make sure that when you leave your hotel, you always look in the safe. Other items on the list were toiletries, like toothbrush and skincare products that are always left behind. Clothes, like specifically swimsuits, where people forget about those because they left them like hanging to dry in the bathroom, either behind the door or maybe in the shower. Completely forget about those. Or maybe they get rolled up into a ball inside a towel like my kids do. And the number one thing on the list were phone chargers. They say often people leave those plugged in behind on nightstands or desks. So completely easy to forget, especially if your phone's fully charged. You're not even thinking about that. So the next time you stay in a hotel, make sure you check those places. Behind the nightstands, at the desks, behind the door, in the shower. And of course, the safe. And maybe you'll be less likely to leave something behind.

and we'll be back. Lexi will be back. And we got this new segment that we'll be doing on Mondays called Kim and Lexi's Real Deal, where we're going to talk about the latest for films, our hot takes, and you could score a pair of tickets and treats from Landmark Cinemas.

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Styles, American Girls on Virgin Radio. I'm Shannon. Hello and happy Tuesday. For many, it is the first day back at school. So shout out to all the parents who were up early this morning getting their little ones out the door on time. Hopefully you get a little me time today, too. I can see the sunset.

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1: Virgin Radio. Now, this is the type of competition that you might want to get on board with. In Japan, they have a sleeping competition where contestants compete in 90-minute sleep challenges where they monitor different things. So they put a little tracker on you. They can monitor all your levels. So then from there, they see who gets the deepest sleep, who gets the overall best quality sleep, and they even time how long it takes for each contestant to fall asleep. So it's put on by a mattress company in Japan, and they actually give out pretty big money prizes to the different winners. Can you imagine getting paid to be good at sleeping? Sign me up.

A song all about spoiling yourself and your friends. That is Seven Rings by Ariana Grande. 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She gave one to herself and the 6 others to her closest female friends.

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Benson Boone, the time of my life on Virgin Radio. So you like to think that if somebody wins the lottery, wins millions of dollars, that they'll use some of that money to give back and donate it. There is a social worker over in Europe, and she is making headlines because she won over $150 million after losing her husband, and she decided to give half of it away to helping different organizations that are around seniors and giving them the healthcare that they need. She said that she was actually inspired by Dolly Parton, who was known to give a lot of her money away. So very nice to hear.

Ella Langley, Choosing Texas on Virgin Radio. I'm Shannon. If there is a song that you want to hear us play on Virgin Radio, all you got to do is go to our website, take a few minutes, and fill out a Pick the Hits survey. 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

Naomi Sharon, Was It Ever Love on Virgin Radio. I'm Shannon. So there are secret menu items at a lot of different food places. You just have to know what to ask for. And at Wendy's, there's an item off their secret menu that is called the T-Rex Burger. And this is a burger with 9 patties and 9 pieces of cheese, which they say was actually an item that was once listed on a menu, but just at one Wendy's location in Brandon, Manitoba, of all places, about 13 years ago. So it's now inspired a lot of people to go and order that burger off of their secret menu, a T-Rex Burger, and then make videos of themselves trying to finish this 9 patty burger from Wendy's. So it's about 2.4 pounds in weight and has over 3,000 calories. If you want to challenge yourself and try to finish one on your own, it's Justin Bieber, Daisies on Virgin Radio.

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Olivia Dean, So Easy on Virgin Radio. I'm Shannon, and this is great news if you are a fan of both Olivia Dean and Limp Bizkit, because both of those artists have been announced as the main headliners for Lollapalooza, taking place in India in Mumbai, coming up in 2027. Definitely a good variety of music you'll get with that. Cat's Eyes also performing, 5 Seconds of Summer. The list goes on and on.

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1: Virgin Radio this week, coming up tomorrow, actually, is that big Apple event where new devices are going to be announced. We're expecting the announcement of the first ever foldable iPhone, which is very exciting. Also, the new iPhone 18, the Pro Max, new Apple Watch, the latest AirPods as well. There was word that they were planning on announcing this camera AI AirPod, but I guess there's been a lot of mixed reactions with that. So now what's being said is that that device in particular is going to be pushed to next year instead.

That is The Weeknd on Virgin Radio, and we are so close already to Miley's new album dropping. That is called Bass Persuade. She just announced that she's coming out with new music, and it's coming out next Friday, September 18th. And this is going to be the first album since Miley also officially dropped her last name. She's now simply just going by Miley. We also know the album has 10 tracks in total, with songs with titles like Let's Get Married and Innocent Ways. We were good.

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0: Virgin Radio, do you remember that Willy Wonka event over in Europe that went so viral a few years back? Because they advertised this whole Wonka experience. So people bought tickets, they lined up, they showed up, and then when they got inside, it was just a few banners on the wall and not at all as advertised. Well, something similar happened just recently in Las Vegas. There was a Bluey party that was advertised for the kids' show Bluey. So parents ended up showing up with their kids. They were excited for the event, but it ended up not being as advertised. They said that there would be someone dressed up as Bluey, but the costume was lacking, at least according to one kid.
1: When I saw him, I just ignored him. I was mad.
2: What, did he look like the cartoon? Did he look like what, on, like on TV?
1: No, he looked like unexpected. We could like see his beard.
0: Not a great day for the restaurant that threw this Bluey event. You don't want to mess with kids and Bluey.

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9: What's up? 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

Olivia Rodrigo with Drop Dead on Virgin Radio. I'm Shannon, and she just got her very own exhibit at the Grammy Museum that is highlighting the whole era that she's in right now. They have different props set up, different miniatures, a nurse costume that she wore, stop motion artwork for her music video, The Cure. Everything that an Olivia Rodrigo fan would love is at this exhibit. It's Virgin Radio.

Cameron Whitcomb, Kingdom of Fear on Virgin Radio. I'm Shannon, and that guy is going to be highly celebrated coming up at the CCMAs that are taking place September 19th in Saskatoon this year. Cameron Whitcomb has 7 nominations. I don't want to jinx anything, but the odds are looking pretty good that he'll probably be going home with at least 1 award. It's Con the Artist. Where's Your Girlfriend on Virgin Radio?

DJ Snake and Justin Bieber on Virgin Radio. Okay, remember Tamagotchis? Those little keychains that have a little character inside that you have to take care of? They were the ultimate toy back in the day. So for their 30th anniversary, they are releasing a new type of Tamagotchi, but this time it's on a ring that you get to wear on your hand. They say it's coming out in 2027. They haven't announced specifically if they will be available to purchase in Canada just yet, but we're hoping it makes its way over. We love Tamagotchi too. Thank you.

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2: 93.

That is Stella Lefty with her song Boston on Virgin Radio. That song is the one that Noah Kahan now gets some of the credits on from Stella Lefty, since it was determined that that song sounds maybe a little too much like his song Stick Season. She did say she was inspired after listening to his song, but there doesn't seem to be any bad blood between Stella Lefty and Noah Kahan since he just followed her on Instagram. So they're all good.

is Harry Styles, American Girls on Virgin Radio. He has another show taking place tomorrow night at MSG and 24 more in total he has to complete before he's heading off to Australia to finish off his tour. But all of his shows in New York, those are going to keep going until Halloween.

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0: 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So this has been the biggest summer for movie theaters since 2013 for North America. There's been a new box office record that's been set for $4.5 billion brought in from movies like Toy Story 5, Michael, The Odyssey, Spider-Man. There has seriously been so many huge movies that have come out.
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That is Ray, Where's My Husband, on Virgin Radio. And word is, she is still looking for him. Justin and Hailey Bieber, though, they have found each other, and they just answered a series of questions for W Magazine. We learned a lot about the couple. They were asked their favorite movies. Hailey says The Grinch. Justin says the movie The Breakup with Vince Vaughn and Jennifer Aniston. Interesting choice. Also, when asked their favorite hobby, Hailey said she doesn't have a fun hobby. And Justin said golf. Which is not too surprising. He loves playing a round of golf. They also were asked the best way to relax. And both of them answered

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1: 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So we know that music can help boost your mood, right? We like to turn on some music when we're not feeling so great. It can help you feel better. But did you know it can also help with pain? There are scientists who are figuring that out, that listening to music can help ease the pain that you're feeling on top of being a good distraction. And they found it's even better for people that get to choose the music that they listen to when going through, let's say, a painful procedure. So there you go. Let's get into some more good music. Just when

0: That is Drake, One Dance on Virgin Radio. Alex Warren is such a brave guy. He was climbing over barricades. He was up on the stage trying to get close to fans at a recent show. And it looked like he had it all under control as he was jumping to get his way down to go back to the stage where he was performing before he missed a step and had a pretty bad fall. It looked rough, but in true Alex Warren fashion, he went ahead and posted the clip of the fall on his Instagram.
1: They say the holy water's watered down, and this town's lost its

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1: That is the Beaches, the Canadian iconic all-female group on Virgin Radio. 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

Virgin Radio. So there are reports recently that Zara Larsson said that her team was planning to submit her for Best New Artist at the Grammys, but she's told them not to because she said she felt like it would discredit the 13 years of work that she's had in the music industry because she's not a brand new artist. But turns out that even if her team did try to submit her for that category, she would have been rejected because she actually doesn't qualify to be in that category anyways. So it wouldn't have happened. And this is because Zara has already been nominated for a Grammy before. She was nominated for this song at last year's Grammys. And one of the rules for the Best New Artist category is that you can't have already received a Grammy nomination. So that clears it up. Zara Larsson, Midnight Sun.

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is Talk with Time Machine on Virgin Radio. I'm Shannon. I hope that you enjoy the rest of your day today. And people always shout out May 4th because that is National Star Wars Day. But did you know today, September 8th, is actually Star Trek Day? The more you know. It's Post Malone, Swae Lee with Sunflower.

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1: Yeah, here we are. We made it. And we want to hear all about your day today. Teachers and students, like, you can text us 999999. 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Did you make new friends? Mm-hmm. How was your first day outfit rocking? Everything.
0: Do you like your teacher? Are you in high school? Maybe. Who is your favorite teacher of the four classes that you have in a day? Right?
1: Yeah.
0: There's so many questions. Did you get homework today? Do you remember that grade? Do you remember that time when you went to school on the first day and you're like, this is a walk in the park. This is a breeze. And then they're like, all right, open up your textbooks, pages 52 to whatever you're going to have to do. And I'm like, what do you mean tonight I have to do work?
1: Or even worse, you get there on the first day and they're like, okay, so let's talk about your summer reading. And you're like, what?
0: I don't remember that being assigned 2 months ago, right?
1: No.
0: Yeah. No. First day of school, we want to hear all about it. Send us a text to 999999 or leave us a talk back on the iHeartRadio app. It's Luke and Ray in the afternoon on Virgin Radio.

0: Dominic Pike, it's Baby Doll on Luke and Ray in the afternoon. It's Virgin Radio, your number one hit music station. I will apologize. I didn't do it at the top of the show for how I sound today. But anytime there's a major event in my life, I usually get really sick. With it being the first day of school, I think that's just kind of, it's dialed into my brain, you know?
1: Yeah.
0: It's just programmed in there.
1: Now's the time.
0: Now's the time to get sick. Here we go. Yeah. We do want to talk about, it's the first day of school. Let's talk about some school memories.
1: Yeah, please. Like, do you have, everybody's got this, right? Where everybody at your school or in your grade knows the same story to this day.
0: Mm-hmm.
1: Do you have one of those stories, Luke?
0: Yeah. And it was a shared experience between us all. And I believe this happened in grade five. We had her name was Miss Wall, our grade five teacher. Anytime we did like an assignment or a big exam or anything like that, if we all got over a certain grade, the class average was above 70, let's say, we'd have a pizza party.
1: Awesome.
0: Best That's times cool ever. Teacher. Oh, she was the best. But during that pizza party, it got a little rowdy in there. And I don't know what was happening, but shout out to my friend Vivian in my grade five class. She was by a desk and the desk got knocked over and it fell on her toe. And they had to call an ambulance. That's how bad the injury was. It was, I remember seeing it. I remember just like the pale expression on her face and thinking, oh, this is not going to end well.
1: No.
0: And it didn't. She had to get stitches, I'm pretty sure. So
1: no, an ambulance at the school.
0: Now you know.
1: That's a big deal for kids.
0: It totally, it's grade five, absolutely.
1: Yeah. And all the kids want to tour.
0: The room.
1: They're like, can we see it? Can we blow the horn? We actually have a job to do here, kids.
0: Before you go, can I press this iron?
1: Okay, that's pretty good. Yeah. But I feel like I can beat that. And if you can beat that story, text us 999-999 what everybody was talking about in your school. Mine involves a literal explosion.
0: Oh, okay. Yeah, I think you have me beat.
1: Yeah. Well,
0: all right.
1: Maybe. We'll see.
0: Give us two songs for that. It's Luke and Ray in the afternoon on Virgin Radio.

0: Shape of You. It's Luke and Ray in the afternoon on Virgin Radio, your number one hit music station. We're talking about those, you know, those epic stories that made it out of the classroom. Years later, you think back to, you know, grade 5 or grade 12 or whatever. And there's always that one big story that everybody shares, right?
1: Yeah.
0: What's like, that story?
1: It becomes a legend.
0: Yeah, yeah, exactly.
1: The people you grow up with. Mine, I think that everyone in my class would agree. I believe this was the fourth grade. And I'll never forget coming down the stairs to get ready to go to school. Mm-hmm. And my parents are re-listening to a voicemail on that's like on our, you know, home phone.
0: Yeah.
1: And they're looking at each other like, oh, my God, this is every kid's dream. And I'm like, what? What? And they were like, your portable exploded. You can't go to school today.
0: What?
1: And I said, what? Yeah. The portable literally set on like it exploded.
0: How did that even happen?
1: There was questions for many years, but yeah. Essentially what happened was somebody lit like a small fire on the outside. We had oxygen tanks for a student on the inside.
0: No.
1: So it caught and they exploded and the whole thing, you should have seen it. The whole back of it was blown out. Everybody was fine because this happened like in the middle of the night.
0: Okay.
1: So we had to have class for the rest of the school year in the library, which was also cool. So yeah.
0: Did you have to sit crisscross applesauce or did they set up desks and
1: chairs? No, they set up desks in this tiny little library. Oh. Yeah. It was awesome.
0: That's wild.
1: It was crazy. A wild story. You can see why everybody to this day talks about it.
0: Yeah. Because
1: I'm now kind of friends with the teacher that we had.
0: Yep.
1: And so, you know, Christmas time and stuff when we get together, it always comes up and we always get another little detail
0: right.
1: about it. But yeah.
0: I want to hear the full story from them. I want to hear their point of view. Like, did they have to go into school that day or, you know, like did anybody after it happened? Or was it like schools shut down?
1: A few of the kids didn't get the message. So, no, everybody else went to school except for that class because we had no class. Literally, our class was in the ground.
0: Yeah.
1: But then there was insurance after that. So I got to do my first insurance claim. Everybody was like beefing up their list. Oh, I had like some Nike shoes and all my gym stuff. And yeah.
0: I'm pretty sure my flat screen TV was in my desk.
1: Exactly,
0: yeah. Oh, shoot.
1: Exactly.
0: Why did I bring that?
1: my little 9-year-old diamond ring was in there.

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0: Oh, I don't know if I believe that. I guess they have the data, but...
1: Exactly.
0: Huh. Okay, that's next. 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
1: Hi, it's Gracie Abrams, and this is my new song, Hit the Wall. 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

0: tell me about this poppycock. I don't believe it. What's going on here?
1: Yeah. Because for so long, we've been saying that the definitive song of the summer was Ella Langley, Choosin' Texas.
0: It was, you couldn't escape it. It was everywhere.
1: It was everywhere on every radio station, country, yep. Pop. It was all over the place. But no, according to Spotify, it was not their number one song of the summer. So they've got the data to back up this information. Mm-hmm. It was in the top three, though. Number three was Rein Me In, Sam Fender and Olivia Dean.
0: Okay.
1: Number two was Ella Langley, Choosin' Texas. But the number one song, according to Spotify, was Ariana Grande, Hate That I Made You Love Me.
0: Okay. All right. Okay.
1: Exactly.
0: All right. Interesting. Yeah. Yeah. You know what? No. No shade to Ariana Grande. Love that song. Not the song of the summer.
1: Okay.
0: And here's the thing: is that are we talking about, like, there's so many different parameters that you kind of have to set with this. Are we talking about people going to, let's say, top songs playlist, and this one just so happens to be at the number one spot, so everybody's listening to it.
1: Interesting question.
0: Do you know what I mean?
1: Interesting question. Like, yeah,
0: Are they seeking out Ariana Grande's Hate That I Made You Love Me, or is it just on all of the playlists so people are going to be spinning it more, you know?
1: That is a great question, but I would argue that if it's on every playlist, so is Choosin' Texas.
0: This is true. You know? That's a good point. Yeah.
1: It'll be interesting to see Apple's going to come out with theirs, iHeartRadio.

0: sexist, ironically, but no.
1: But you're telling me that Midnight Sun didn't make the top five? You're telling me that, you know, American Girls didn't make the top five? Justin Bieber's Yukon, Speed Demon? Like, there's so many big songs from this summer that I'm not seeing at the top of this list here.
0: Well, I'm not telling you that, but it is true.
1: Okay.
0: But they're not in the top ten. Sorry.
1: Olivia, even Olivia Rodrigo, right? I know that

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0: Windsor's number one hit music station, 93.9 Virgin Radio, Luke and Ray in the afternoon. On this, the first day of school.
1: Yeah, we want to hear how your first day of school went. So if you're on your way to pick up your kid or something like that, have them give us a call, send us a text message, 999999, or use the talkback feature on the iHeartRadio app and tell us how it went.
0: This one just came in from Forum saying, so far I'm enjoying my first day of high school. I feel like I'm a big girl now. A lot of people came up to me and said hello. They were very nice. I'm having positive vibes about high school. That is great to hear.
1: That is so good, because high school, I think you and I both agree, going into high school was the hardest transition year.
0: First day of grade 9 was so tough because I didn't know where my classes were, right? Yes. We did like a little bit of a tour of the high school, but it was an old factory that my high school is in. So just posted all of our names outside of the guidance counselor's office and like a room number. And I'm like, well, how do I get there?
1: But where is that room?
0: Where's F2375? Yeah. Nobody's told me where the F wing is, right?
1: No. I went from a tiny little elementary school with cubbies to having lockers and not knowing anybody and moving, having to carry my books all over the place.
0: Yeah.
1: It was tough, so I'm so glad it went well for 4.
0: Yes, yes, and we want to hear from you too. Send us a text to 999999 or leave us a talk back as well. How's that first day for you? It's Luke and Ray in the afternoon on Virgin Radio. I'll show you.

0: the phrase "okay boomer" is usually seen as an insult, Ray, right?
1: Unfortunately, yes.
0: Well, apparently that might be changing to "okay millennial" very soon.
1: What?
0: I know, don't love that. Let's chat about it next year. Ella Langley, Choosing Texas, it's Virgin Radio.

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1: So, according to Gen Zers, millennials are the new boomers.
2: Okay, how? I don't think we have enough money to be the new boomers.
1: I guess it's just because of the things that we do that annoy them. So I guess BuzzFeed put together a list of things that millennials are doing that Gen Zers don't like. And here's some of these things, all right? Hipster culture. Saying the phrase, we did a thing.
2: I agree. I hate that, too.
1: Taking pictures of your avocado toast. Let me take a picture, okay? I'm going to curate my social media feed how I see fit. Yeah. If you don't like it, just don't leave a like, okay? And then I'll know, oh, I didn't get as many likes that time. Or maybe I did get a lot of likes, just not yours, and people do like the things that I put up.
2: Yeah.
1: Right?
2: Yeah.
1: 90s nostalgia. Millennials love telling everyone how great their childhood was. You know why? Because it was great, okay? Leave me alone. I don't like this judgment. I'm getting a little fired up here.
2: Yeah,
1: the 90s kinda, were awesome.
2: The 90s were awesome, but it's just so hard to convey that to somebody who wasn't there.
1: This is true. Yeah. A time before technology was just so great. It really was.
2: Yeah.
1: As technology was sort of just starting to boom, right? We're getting like all of the new things, but we still had those times where we would go outside and play on our bikes.
2: Yeah. Best of both worlds.
1: Making Harry Potter references. So calling someone a Slytherin isn't the insult you think it is. You know that all the time. She's such a Slytherin, right? Why don't you Wingardium Leviosa out of here? And the number one is hustle culture. Gen Z agrees that working 100 hours a week is not a flex anymore. They think self-care is a lot better than burnout, which, you know what, I do agree with, but I think every once in a while you do have to put the work in.
2: I mean, I don't want to sound like a millennial here, but we don't work 100 hours a week because we have to. Everything is expensive.
1: That's just it.
2: We don't have savings. It's a necessity, okay?
1: I gotta pick up that overtime. Yeah, absolutely. All right, you want to add to this list? Or would you like to come to our defense here? Because I'm feeling a little attacked right now. It's Virgin Radio.

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18: 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And of course, always top them just the way you like. 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
1: So if you feel like streaming services are way out of hand price-wise, you would be right about that. You will not believe how much streaming services have jumped in price over the last 5 years. I don't even know how anyone's buying them anymore, but I'll tell you how much in a couple minutes.

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3: Streaming prices have jumped significantly in the last few years. People used to cut cable because it was too expensive, and now they're doing the same with streaming services. And these prices have jumped way more than cable ever did. For instance, Apple TV, it launched, it was $4.99 back in 2019. That price has tripled since then.
4: Wow.
3: It's only been, it's only been, 7 years?
4: Yeah.
3: Disney Plus, it launched same year for $6.99 with no ads. Now with ads, it's $11.99. Yeah, and Netflix Premium, that has jumped 125% since 2013.
4: Now, I will say this is probably because all of these streaming companies are now doing their own production and making their own shows, so they didn't have to incorporate that cost of production initially. Right? Because they already had a library of shows that they could, you know, bring to their subscription service.
3: Yeah.
4: I'm going to counter that with, we're paying more, but we also still have to watch commercials. You're bringing in a new revenue stream with these ads that come up mid-show. Why
3: exactly.
4: do I have to pay the, why am I paying more? That should balance out. That should kind of cover the difference, in my opinion.
3: Yeah. I mean, that's how radio works. You don't pay for it. We pay for it with the commercials.
4: Yeah.
3: You're not paying for us, and that's just the way. Yeah, it's annoying. That's why people are doing this revolving door thing with their streaming services, where they'll have one for a month, watch everything, and then move on to the next one and cancel.
4: I do that all the time.
3: Yeah.
4: All the time.
3: Yeah.
4: Because I'll see an ad on YouTube or wherever for a new Netflix show, and I'm like, ugh. I have to subscribe to Netflix again because that looks like a nice that looks like a good show. I would like that. It always happens as soon as I cancel a service, and I'll continue to do it. I'm not gonna keep subscribing to these services if they're gonna be costing an arm and a leg. You know,
3: it's good though. Just make a note of what you want to watch, and then be like, okay, so in December I'll go with Disney, or January I'll get Crave for a while because it's too much.
4: They're just making that piracy argument look a lot more. You know what I'm talking about?
3: Our matey.
4: It's Luke and Ray in the Afternoon on Virgin Radio.

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0: Horn. It's called Taste So Good on Windsor's number one hit music station, 93.9 Virgin Radio. It's Luke and Ray in the afternoon.
1: This looks like good news. Costco's confirmed the opening date for the new East Windsor store. Mm-hmm. So that's going to be at Tecumseh and Catherine Street and opening on November 20th.
0: Perfect.
1: Just in time for the holiday season.
0: Yeah. Get yourself one of those big pumpkin pies that Costco has. I'm not a huge Costco, not a huge pumpkin pie guy. Costco pumpkin pie is just, it hits different. I don't know why.
1: Agreed. Don't tell my grandma this. I don't really like pie, but I like her pumpkin pie. The only other pumpkin pie I like would be from Costco.
0: Really?
1: Yeah.
0: Yeah. Okay. Yeah. Well, I'm excited for the store to open up. I got to renew my Costco membership, but only because I want to get some free samples, right? See what kind of meatball they're showcasing in the frozen section. The Costco hot dog. And of course, cheaper gas too. So.
1: Absolutely. Also, a heads up, if you're looking for a job, September the 23rd, they're going to have a job fair, and there's 200 positions that are open. I've heard Costco is a great place to work, so maybe look that up if you're interested.
0: They've got some great benefits and, like, pretty good pay structure, too.
1: Yeah.
0: So if you are looking for a job, this is definitely the place to go check out. It's Luke and Ray in the afternoon on Virgin Radio and Harry Styles.

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0: by saying that's the song of the summer. I don't know about that. I don't know.
1: Luke and Ray
2: on Virgin Radio.
0: Okay. I am wearing white shoes today, Ray.
3: Yeah.
0: Is that a faux pas? Is that a no-no? What are we doing
3: Yeah,
0: here?
3: I'm not really sure what the rules are. So everybody's heard, you can't wear white after Labor Day. Is that still a thing? Is it still a rule?
0: Maybe you don't know that. Where did that even come from?
3: I have no idea. It's very old school thinking.
0: Yeah.
3: That being said, I do agree with it to an extent. I think white on top is okay at all times. Like, you're going to tell businessmen they can't wear a white button-down shirt because it's right after Labor Day. Like, absolutely not. But I do feel like white bottoms, like white pants, unless you're playing tennis, those are out.
0: I usually don't wear those anyway because they're just prone to stains. Like, the only time I wear white shorts is the day I'm going to eat a bowl of spaghetti and not be super, on top of my motor skills when it comes to putting it in my mouth.
3: Oh, buddy. There's not enough Scotch Guard in the world.
0: Right?
3: Yeah. No, totally agree with you. But I don't know. I feel like we've lightened up a little bit on that. If anything, I would say no linen after Labor Day.
0: Because it's getting colder?
3: Yeah, because linen says summer to me. I don't know.
0: Okay. And what's the threshold after Labor Day? And then when can we start wearing it again? That was the other thing, right?
3: Great question.
0: That was never set up back in
3: the day.
0: Great
3: question. It's always after Labor Day, depending on how you look at it.
0: Exactly.
3: I don't know.
0: I didn't even plan this today, but these white shoes have got a white hat on. I don't know. Is it a white undershirt? I don't know.
3: Yeah. White shoes and hat, that's got to be okay.
0: Yeah. It's like wearing green on St. Patrick's Day, I guess, right?
3: Yeah, like you're supposed to, but you don't have to.
0: Like, am I going to get pinched for wearing white? Or
3: No. No?
0: No,
3: okay. I think you're fine. Okay. Everybody knows we make the rules, so there you go.
0: We're good to go. This is new from Somber, My Body Isn't Ready. It's Luke and Ray in the Afternoon on Virgin Radio, your number one hit music station.

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0: It's Luke and Ray in the afternoon on Virgin Radio, your number one hit music station, inviting you to touch some grass. And I'm saying that in the nicest way possible. There was a new national survey that was done that suggests spending less time outdoors and missing out on the health benefits that come with connecting to nature. It's not great for you, right? So they say even 10 minutes outside can improve your mood, reduce stress. It might actually help to support the immune system as well. So I need to go outside, and I don't know if you can tell by my voice or not. I need to go touch some grass.
1: Yeah, you definitely do.
0: Yeah,
1: I totally agree with this, because yesterday I was hanging out with my grandma, and I said, let's just go sit outside. She's got a couple of rocking chairs there on the porch.
0: Mm-hmm.
1: So we sat outside, and, you know, she's doesn't have a phone. There's no TV, no nothing. Just sitting there quietly, listening to the birds, feet on the ground. I was like, I can't remember the last time I did this.
0: Actually ground yourself, though.
1: Yes.
0: And actually, like, put your feet in some grass. I don't know. There's something about it. And maybe I sound like I'm a little bit out of my mind right now, but I just feel like I am connected to nature when I do that. I feel like I'm grounded. I feel like everything's just kind of resetting and going back into the right place. You know what I mean?
1: Yeah. Well, listen, you've had a cold for a few days, so try anything that might work.
0: We have this vast valley of grass outside of the station here. I'm gonna plant my feet in that right now.
1: Okay,
0: see if that does the trick. I also have really bad allergies right now, so I might come in even worse than before. So we'll find out. We'll find out next time on Luke and Ray in the afternoon here. It's Virgin Radio. I know.

0: Hey, this is fun right here. It's Luke and Ray in the afternoon on Virgin Radio, your number one hit music station. Justin Bieber, in a recent interview with W Magazine, was talking about his favorite go-to karaoke song. Ray, do you want to guess which one it is?
1: What is it?
0: It's With You by Chris Brown.
1: Oh, that didn't age so well. What's your go-to karaoke song? Do you have a favorite?
0: Paradise by the Dashboard Lights.
1: Good one.
0: Yeah. And I usually do both parts. I do Meatloaf and I don't know who the female singer is, but it's Luke when I'm doing karaoke. Or September by Earth, Wind & Fire. What's yours?
1: Mine is Childish Gambino Heartbeat.
0: Oh, good song.
1: Yeah,
0: good
1: it's a great song.
0: We should do karaoke sometime.
1: I don't sing in front of people, so.
0: Hey, it's, you know, have a couple of wobbly pops, you're good to go. That's usually
1: it's for everybody's benefit if we don't.
0: That's a good point.
1: Or okay. I don't.
0: Yeah. Either way, Justin, I think it's time to pick a new song.
1: Yeah.
0: That's just what I'm going to say. It's Luke and Ray in the afternoon on Virgin Radio. Rev, it's Whitney.

0: 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And this year, it's kicking off early.
1: This is sick!
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1: Yeah, it's in the books. And we want to hear all about your first day at school or your kids' first day at school.
0: Mm-hmm.
1: What went down? 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And tell us all about it, the good, the bad, the ugly.
0: Teachers, we want to hear your perspective as well.
1: Yeah,
0: what happened on your first day of school? Who are your favorite students? Are you allowed to tell us that? Is that like saying who's your favorite kid? I don't know.
1: I'll never forget my teacher in elementary school. She's always like, oh, I don't have a favorite. I don't have a favorite.
0: Sure.
1: Got to be friends with her years down the road. She's like, of course we had favorites. We're humans.
0: I was every teacher's favorite because I was the teacher's pet. I would bring in snacks for them all the time.
1: Me. Of course you
0: great.
1: Did.
0: Yeah.
1: Of course you did.
0: I'd be like, hey, do you want to go take a break? I'll look over the class for a little bit. Don't you worry. Go to the teacher's lounge. All right. Kick your feet up.
1: So believable.
0: Dominic Fike, it's Baby Doll. Virgin Radio, it's Luke and Ray in the afternoon.

your ground. Karma's on your scent like a bounty hunter. Karma's gonna track you down, step by step from town to town. Sweet like justice, karma is a queen. Karma takes all my friends to the summit. Karma is the guy on the screen.

0: Luke and Ray in the afternoon on Virgin Radio, your number one hit music station. For a majority of the students, today is the first day of school. I know some people in junior kindergarten might be a little bit offset. You know how sometimes they do like a Tuesday, Thursday or a Monday, Wednesday kind of deal? So I know some students might be going back either tomorrow or Thursday for the first time. So very excited about that. We want to hear about your first day of school. All right, bring us along with you. What happened today? Send us a text to 999-999. Are you in the same class with all your friends? Is your favorite teacher the teacher that you got? We have so many questions to ask you.
1: Yeah.
0: Okay. You can also leave us a talkback using the microphone next to the play button on the iHeartRadio app.
1: Hey, Penelope. Okay, tell me, how was your first day of school?
2: It was good.
1: What grade did you go into?
2: 4.
1: What did you have for lunch?
2: A bagel.
0: That's good. What about snacks, Penelope?
2: Chips.
0: Ooh, are we talking like Sun Chips or All Dressed Ruffles Chips or Miss Vicky's?
2: All Dressed.
0: Oh, that's kind.
1: Did you get those in your lunch or did you trade up for them?
2: I brought them.
1: Oh, you brought them. Okay. Was there any trading going on at lunchtime?
2: Yeah.
1: Okay. Tell me about it.
2: I traded my friend a chip for a granola bar.
0: Mm. Was it a dipped in chewy granola bar? Like dipped in chocolate?
2: No.
0: Okay.
1: As you can tell, Luke knows his snacks pretty well.
0: I really do. Because I used to trade a lot in elementary school. I would never trade unless it was for like a Welch's fruit snack or like Scooby snacks. Do they still have those around, Penelope? Do you like those?
2: Yeah.
1: Okay, one more question. Did they make you do any actual work today at school or was it like mostly fun?
2: No work.
1: No work on the first day.
0: I'm
1: so
0: jealous.
1: No homework either?
2: No.
1: Good. That's how it should be. All right, girl. Well, I'm glad your first day was a success.
2: Bye.
0: Bye, Penelope. We want to hear from you. How was your first day? Send us a text to 999-999. It's Virgin Radio.

0: Chapel Roan, hot to go. It's Luke and Ray in the afternoon. Virgin Radio is your number one hit music station. Back to school. Let's talk about your first day. How did it go? Send us a text to 999-999. Parents, we want to hear your perspective of getting kids ready for school in the morning. Teachers, we want to hear your perspective. How did the plan go? Your teaching plan for the day. Did you stay on track, or did Bill Nye the Science Guy get displayed up on the on the smart board?
1: You know? And did you give homework, and why?
0: Yes. I forget when that started to kick in for me. I feel like it was pretty early on, maybe like grade 3 or 4. The first time the teacher was like, hey, we got some homework for tonight. And I'm like, on the first day of school? What are you talking about?
1: That's wild. This is on the first day of school?
0: I'm still trying to figure out indoor shoes versus outdoor shoes.
1: Yeah,
0: we're not doing this yet. What do you mean I have advanced calculus tonight? Ridiculous. Anyway, yeah. Michael, thank you for your text at 999-999. My 5-year-old came home from grade 1 and said he wants to go back to SK because grade 1 has no toys.
1: Ooh, that's a tough transition.
0: It really is.
1: Almost as difficult as grade 8 to high school.
0: I would agree. Yeah. I would absolutely agree. It's a completely different environment, right?
1: It is. Do you remember your first day ever of school, Luke?
0: No. And you know, I do have a pretty good memory of things from when I was quite young. That's one that I guess has just been blocked out. But I do remember moments of kindergarten. I remember playing. I remember coloring. I remember there was one kid, and I will not name names, who soiled
1: herself.
0: No, okay, her name is Steph. I forget what her last name was, but she soiled herself in class. And that was a big story. Everybody, like even in high school, remember when Steph did that thing, you know?
1: We had a guy that peed his pants in grade 1 as well.
0: Ugh, the worst,
1: I'll never
0: right?
1: forget the teacher feeling so guilty because she should have let him go to the washroom. It's the teacher's fault.
0: True.
1: You know?
0: Art, did your kindergarten classroom have a washroom in the classroom?
1: Yeah, the kindergarten one did. Everybody else had to share the main washroom.
0: Yeah,
1: so.
0: Yeah.
1: Good times. Remember nap time? Remember how you didn't want to take your nap time, and now as an adult, all you want to do is nap time?
0: You know, I was different as a kid. I always loved nap time.
1: You don't say.
0: Yeah. I was like, oh, sign me up. Get me the most comfy blanket, and then what are we having for snacks after, you know? Get a little charcuterie going. Of course, at the time, it would have been just like Ritz crackers. And
1: yeah,
0: exactly. Yeah. But yeah, I'm like, where's the vino at? Can we crack that? You know. Yeah. It's Luke and Ray in the afternoon. Virgin Radio, Con the Artist.

0: It's Luke and Ray in the afternoon on Virgin Radio, your number one hit music station, on this, the first day of back to school.
1: Yeah, listen, I want you to be careful at school this year. A lot of ways you can hurt yourself. Did you ever get like an injury at school?
0: I got stung by a bee on my pinky toe one time. So, and let me tell you something. 10 out of 10, do not recommend. That was excruciatingly painful.
1: Oh, sorry for laughing.
0: Yeah. Yeah, Ray. Did you get injured at school? Whatever happened to you?
1: You know, I didn't get injured at school, but there's this story that became legendary because it's just so, like, how. Shout out to my buddy Jason. I got to name names. Mm-hmm. We were in gym class, and he just ran really fast into the wall and broke his arm. He just, like, was running so fast he couldn't stop.
0: Wow. All right. That'll happen.
1: And that happened early, like grade two, for the next few years. It was constantly like, watch out for that wall, Jason.
0: Yeah,
1: hey, Jason, careful, there's
0: funny.
1: A wall there.
0: That's funny. Yeah. That would never get old. Hey, I want to pivot for a second because I'm not feeling well on this first day of school, if you can tell. I'm very congested right now. So what was your ideal sick day? Like you get to stay home from school. What are you doing all day?
1: I'm watching Jenny Jones. Mm-hmm. Price is Right.
0: Yep.
1: Passions.
0: Obviously.
1: I'm eating some freezer waffles.
0: Yep.
1: Whatever I can get my hands on.
0: Yeah.
1: Probably going through my mom's makeup case under the sink. What were you doing?
0: Maury Povich. Yep, you are Maury. Not the father. Right? And then a little bit of Jerry Springer. Just the trashiest of television. Ricky Lake, I think, was on during that time for
1: Ricky
0: me.
1: Lake.
0: And then I would switch over to, like, I'd watch a Family Channel or Teletoon or whatever. The Weekenders was my favorite show back in the day. So that would come on usually around 3 o'clock. But it consisted of chicken noodle soup, ginger ale, some sort of medicine. Usually it tasted like banana, or it was the Buckley stuff. Tastes awful, but it works, right?
1: Yeah. You know what else would work?
0: Mm-hmm.
1: A little Montel, but only when he had the psychic on.
0: Oh, yeah.
1: Remember her?
0: Yes, yes, yes, yes.
1: For everybody. They're dead. Yeah, they're dead.
0: Yeah.
1: Stop looking. They're dead.
0: That person, not your father, right? Did you ever see that one? Oh, my goodness. Crazy. Anyway, happy back to school to you. It's Luke and Ray in the afternoon on Virgin Radio.

0: It's Luke and Ray in the afternoon on Virgin Radio, your number one hit music station. Ray's going to throw some stats at you, which I do not believe. I know that it's backed by data and science and all these things, but...
1: I don't know how scientific the song of the summer could really be, but yeah. Spotify has chosen their song of the summer, so I'm assuming that they got this answer or these answers based on what song was listened to the most. Mm-hmm. You'd have to assume, right? Mm-hmm. And it was not Ella Langley, Choosing Texas.
0: Right.
1: Yeah.
0: Surprising. So,
1: I know, right? Very surprising. Now, this is, of course, only Spotify, but in at number three, Rain Me In, Sam Fender, and Olivia Dean.
0: Mm-hmm.
1: Number two was Choosing Texas from Olivia Dean, or sorry, from Ella Langley.
0: Yep.
1: And number one was Hate That I Made You Love Me by Ariana Grande.
0: And listen, I'm not saying it's a bad song. I just don't feel like it was the song of the summer.
1: Totally agree with you. I don't even remember it from the beginning of the summer. It was a late entry. Not a bad song, but not the song of the summer. Yeah. That song gives fall.
0: Here's what I will say, is that I know that Ella Langley's song, Choosing Texas, came out before we really kicked off summertime, right?
1: Mm-hmm.
0: It was a big, big popular song, even before it started playing on this playlist here at Virgin Radio, right?
1: Mm-hmm.
0: So maybe people were already off of that song when it comes to streaming and looking for something new, and that's why something like Ariana Grande's Hate That I Made You Love Me is at the top of that list.
1: Maybe you're right.
0: I would figure that it was going to be Midnight Sun from Zara Larsson, or like a Drop Dead Olivia Rodrigo, or what was another big song this year or this summer? There's like so many.
1: You've nailed it.
0: Yeah. I don't know. I think you nailed it. This is a fall song to me. This is let's have a PSL and throw on a cardigan, right?
1: Yeah. Might even border on winter if we're being honest.
0: Yeah. Ari's on now.

0: 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New music now. Yeah, this record is on.
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0: Luke and Ray in the afternoon. 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
1: Not a big chance of us normals winning an Olympic medal anytime soon. No. However, what about the silly Olympics? This looks like it's going to be so much fun. It's all going down in Amherstburg. Mm-hmm. It's being thrown by the GL Heritage Brewing Co. and the Good Stuff. And the silly Olympics is kind of what it sounds like. Instead of, you know, shot put and figure skating, they're doing things like an egg and spoon race and a water bucket relay race and giant Jenga, and there'll be a little bit of drinking as well. It is a 19 plus event, so yeah, it's gonna be really fun.
0: I will say I would probably still not do well at these games also. Egg on a spoon? No, thank you. That would be cracked all over the floor of the competition grounds. Well, what else do they have? It's the drinking game? I'd be fine at that.
1: Beer pong? Yeah, I'm not sure. Yeah. It is being thrown by a brewing company. So,
0: okay, all right.
1: And speaking of, so it is $60 per person. They need six teams of six, mm-hmm. so spots are limited. But all the proceeds are going to go to the Welcome Shelter for Women and Families and the Windsor Essex Humane Society.
0: Oh,
1: so it's all for a good cause.
0: Great cause, yeah. Yeah. Okay, awesome. Well, I'm excited for this. I think we have to go down to the Berg and try this out.
1: Yeah. And here's a little trick, Luke. Mm-hmm. Hard boil that egg.
0: I never thought of that. Okay. Might have to bring a couple in my pocket.
1: Exactly. Right?
0: Just in case.
1: You got one for lunch, one for winning.

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0: If you feel like streaming prices have gone out of hand, then you'd be absolutely right about that. But just how much they've increased over the last few years is actually wild. Borderline should be illegal, but I'll tell you how much in a couple minutes.
1: All right, first, the Beaches. Hey, I was hanging out with these guys over the weekend. They're on with Edge of the Earth now. It's Virgin Radio. She's a

0: It's Luke and Ray in the afternoon on Virgin Radio, your number one hit music station. I don't think if you were to ask anybody, they would come out with the answer. No, streaming services are pretty reasonable in price.
1: Well, nothing is reasonable in price these days, but yeah.
0: In this economy?
1: Exactly. And that's probably part of the problem here. Because streaming services, I mean, we're used to a little bit of inflation, but the streaming services, they seem to be, it's like the Wild West out there. Mm-hmm. Apple TV, it launched at $5 a month back in 2019. It's tripled since then.
0: Yep.
1: Disney Plus, same story. It was $6.99 when it first launched without ads. Now with ads, it's $12. Mm-hmm. And then Netflix Premium has gone up 125% since 2013.
0: Listen, if I'm on a secondary tier or even the top tier, there shouldn't even be a whisper of ads. Okay?
1: A whisper of ads. I absolutely agree with you. Not to mention, we're looking at these numbers. They've also eliminated the ability for you to share that service with other people.
0: So they're raking in quite a bit of money, right?
1: Exactly. They're going to price themselves right out, honestly.
0: Well, this is the thing, right? And we're hearing about it on the text lines here. I didn't bring this up earlier because I don't want to suggest that you do this, but a lot of people are moving towards those boxes, right?
1: Yep.
0: That you pay like $120 a year for, and you get everything under the sun.
1: Yep.
0: Now, you're probably paying about $120 a year for all of your subscriptions anyway, but this one brings everything into one service. I'm not trying to see it. Once again, I'm not trying to advertise this because it is illegal.
1: You're not making any suggestions. You're just passing along information.
0: Just what I saw on the text line, okay? Used one of those services before? No comment without a lawyer present.
1: He's just putting it out there. You can choose to pick it up, put it down.
0: Complete the fifth.
1: Up to you.
0: Okay. It's Virgin Radio.

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0: The term okay boomer is usually an insult towards people who act old, right?
1: Mm-hmm.
0: It's been used for a long time. I don't personally use it because I think it's a little bit hurtful. And I think that this is even more hurtful. The fact that okay boomer might be replaced with okay millennial.
1: Okay.
0: Shots fired. Okay. Not loving this. We'll tell you more in just a sec here. It's Virgin Radio. I could go

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0: Luke and Ray in the afternoon. It's Virgin Radio, your number one hit music station. Gen Zers are sick of millennials. They're just annoyed by the things that we do. So we're now being called the new boomers as a result of this. Because we hang on to things from our youth, and they don't think that's cool.
1: Well, I hate to say this, but this cycle will continue. At some point down the line, people who are not even going to school yet are going to be complaining about how Gen Z are trying to hold on to their youth. It's just the way that it goes.
0: This is just how it is, right? We used to be the fresh, young, new staff members here at Virgin Radio.
1: Yeah.
0: Now we have some grays, okay? Leave me alone. I'm only 31 years old. I was downtown over the weekend, not to go off on a tangent here, but I was downtown over the weekend, and somebody walked up to me, and they're like, hey, how are you? I started just a random conversation. And I'm like, are you a student at one of the universities or colleges here in town? And they're like, oh, yeah, I just started. You must be an alum, right? Like, you must be, man, when was your graduate? I'm like, I'm not that old. What are you talking about? I must be an alum. He's like, no. He was like, backtrack. He's like, no, you just look a little bit older than me. I'm like, yeah, I'm downtown for a wedding, all right? Normal people are allowed to come downtown, okay?
1: Okay, you know what? Let's blame it on your wedding attire, because you were probably dressed up like a gentleman.
0: I was, yeah.
1: So maybe that's why.
0: That could have been it.
1: You looked a little older.
0: Anyway.
1: Let's just go with that, okay?
0: Didn't appreciate that. Here's what Gen Zers are saying millennials do that is cringe now and almost boomer behavior. Saying the phrase, we did a thing. I think we can all agree with that one, right?
1: That's over. Yeah.
0: Taking pictures of your avocado toast. Let me live, okay? Let me do what I want to do.
1: Listen, if you can afford avocado toast, take the picture.
0: Yeah, okay? Show off. Making Harry Potter references. Quote, calling someone a Slytherin is not the insult that you think it is.
1: Guilty, yeah.
0: Yeah. 90s nostalgia. Millennials love telling everyone how great their childhood was. Because it was incredible. It was a good... You just have to listen to the stories. Really, you had to be there, okay?
1: Yeah. Rolling up on your bicycle.
0: Yeah. Phoning your friend's house. And getting their parents on the phone and then having to ask for your friend because we didn't text. We didn't have cell phones back then, right?
1: Okay, hi, Mrs. Rodriguez. Is Luke home?
0: Yeah. Oh, let me check. He's up in his room, right? We are kind of sounding old now that I think about it.
1: Yeah. I don't like this at all. I don't like anything that serves to divide us by generation, color, religion, country.
0: Just
1: these
0: let
1: are
0: us
1: all
0: live.
1: Just tactics to divide when really we need to be coming together.
0: I 100% agree. Thank you, Ray.
1: Am I sounding like a boomer?
0: No. You're sounding like the Mother Teresa of our generation, and I really appreciate that. It's Harry Styles now in American Girls on Virgin Radio.

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0: Devin Cole, Serial Kisser. It's new music on Luke and Ray in the afternoon. Virgin Radio is your number one hit music station. We've done it. We've gone through the first day of school. I know school ended a few hours ago, but our show's just about to end, so that's why I brought it up. All right?
1: Yeah, so good. Also, we got a text to 999999. Someone says they moved to a new school, and they need to learn how to play Gaga Ball because everybody's playing it at recess.
0: What's that?
1: So if you know what that is, please fill us in. I can't find it online. I have no idea what Gaga Ball is.
0: Does it have anything to do
1: involve Lady Gaga?
0: Yeah, yeah. Interesting.
1: Is it baby related? Like Gaga? I don't know.
0: Yeah. Well, we're sounding old again. Look at us. Okay, millennial. Anyway, I'm off to go take some pictures of my avocado toast and reminisce about the 90s.
1: Yeah.
0: Miles is in next with the night show after 7 o'clock. We'll chat with you tomorrow. It's Luke and Ray in the afternoon on Virgin Radio.

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0: Yo, hey, I'm Miles. Hopefully not too much homework for you this week.
1: Hey, it's Ariana Grande. 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
1: Friday night, let me take you out. Show downtown what it's all about. Something kind of like we used to do. Break out the heels, break out the dress. As beautiful as when we first met.

Well, here's the song I wasn't sure I would be that into after Labor Day, but it still slaps. Zara Larsson with Midnight Sun on Virgin Radio. Summer isn't over yet. Say it louder.

Well, I think legally we all have to start cheering for Spanish La Liga soccer team Villarreal, who tonight fielded not one, not two, but three Canadian players in their game against Borussia Dortmund. Tejan Buchanan, Nathan Saliba, and Tani Oluwaseyi all on the field. Next, they'll open a Tim's in the stadium. Trip to Spain, anyone? It's Charlie XCX with Apple on Virgin Radio.

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0: Speed Demon on Virgin Radio, and now someone who was creeping Hailey's Instagram earlier today, Deepfake Drake. What's coming up with the Daily Headlines?
1: Hey, Miles. Well, Miley is in demand ahead of the new album next week.
0: Mm.
1: Let's talk about her massive pre-sale coming up next.

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3: What's up?
0: What's up, Deepfake Drake?
3: Hey, Miles. Well, Miley Cyrus might have just made the NFL Super Bowl decision a little easier.
0: Oh.
3: Pre-sale for her Hollywood Bowl shows was insane today, with reports of more than a million people trying to get tickets.
0: Whoa.
3: She's also widely expected to headline the 2027 Super Bowl halftime show, although nothing's official yet. So if the NFL was wondering whether people still want Miley, I think they got their answer. Her new album, Bass Persuade, drops September 18th.
0: Now, I noticed that you began a report tonight with Miley Cyrus, but that's not her name now, is it?
3: Yep, good catch. She's been publicly leaning into just Miley for this era, including branding around her recent releases and appearances. Miley Cyrus is still her legal name, but Miley is the new brand.
0: That's right. I hold you to the highest standard, Deepfake Drake, so I wouldn't want you to report anything incorrectly. Hey, thanks, Miles.
3: Thanks, Miles.
0: You're welcome.

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